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Rex Howard Kahuna has his question of the day. I know he's been off a few days, but he still has. You can check it all out at 106.3 The Fox on Facebook, talking about senior pranks. What's going on? You know, the standard was TPing, but it gets a little crazy these days. So check it all out at 106.3 The Fox on Facebook. Nazareth.

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0: Tarps off trend. What's going on? This is in Major League Baseball. 106.3 The Fox. Rex Howard here. Major League Baseball experiencing an unexpected infectious new trend called tarps off. Groups of male fans are taking off their shirts, twirling them above their heads, and singing loud soccer-style chants. 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

106.3 The Fox, Saturday night. Rex Howard coming up tomorrow morning. Time Warp with Bill St. James. He'll take you back to 1978. Other themes include animals, the light side, the dark side. All a part of it. Tomorrow morning, 8 until noon. It's Dr. John on The Fox.

0: time to raise hell. Yeah. It's the weekend. 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

0: Normal things that feel embarrassing for no logical reason. 106.3 The Fox, Rex Howard here. Yeah, there's a site that has a list of normal things that feel embarrassing, like trying to park in a tight space, doing yard work in front of your house, I don't know, or sitting there while the restaurant staff sings happy birthday to you, especially if they put a hat on you, or they have fireworks and a little cupcake or something like that. Or I know of one place who, I don't know if they do this anymore, they have you sit on a saddle. So that's got crazy. So another one is weird, is trying on shoes at a store. Why is that embarrassing? Maybe because you're feeling exposed, like you're undressing or you have holes in your sack. That's me. I didn't know there was a hole there.
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2: Here is your WTOL 11 weather forecast. This evening, cloudy skies with a few light sprinkles that'll be wrapping up. Overnight, mainly cloudy and dry with temperatures in the mid-50s. And heading into your Sunday, it will be a dry start to the day, but a weak cold front ushers in the chance for a few isolated afternoon showers and perhaps brief thunderstorms, temperatures rising to the mid to upper 70s. For 106.3 The Fox, I'm WTOL 11 meteorologist John Birchfield.
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Rex Howard, Sammy Hagar comes up at 10 tonight. 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That's what it's all about tonight at 10 on The Fox.

0: after Memorial Day, the real start of summer, maybe, maybe not. 106.3 The Fox, Rex Howard. Average American says the real start of summer is May 21st. That was last week, right? Just the other day. Summer doesn't officially begin on the calendar till June 21st, but I guess who doesn't want an extra month of summer? We all do, right? But I think we had our taste of summer in April, May not so much. It's had a little taste here and there, but yeah, it can be a little crazy.
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0: The official, unofficial start of summer, I guess, Memorial Day weekend, right? 106.3 The Fox, Rock Showered, about to head out. And spring is the perfect time to catch up on some problems maybe at your house. 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
1: 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I am back with the Top Rock Countdown, and this week we're counting down cities. 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
7: Here is your WTOL 11 weather forecast. This evening, cloudy skies with a few light sprinkles that'll be wrapping up. Overnight, mainly cloudy and dry with temperatures in the mid-50s. And heading into your Sunday, it will be a dry start to the day, but a weak cold front ushers in the chance for a few isolated afternoon showers and perhaps brief thunderstorms. Temperatures rising to the mid to upper 70s. For 106.3 The Fox, I'm WTOL 11 meteorologist John Birchfield.
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1: Sammy's Beach Bar Rum presents Sammy Hagar's Top Rock Countdown, where Sammy counts down whatever he wants. 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
2: Hey, it's the Red Rocker Sammy Hagar. I am back. Yes, they have allowed me to do this another week. Can you believe it? Well, if you can't, too bad. I'm here. Just crank it up. Crack open some Beach Bar Rum, because I'm going to take you on tour. We are going to 20 places. All right? We'll be right back. Woo!
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1: 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Here's Sammy.
2: Woo! Let's start this one off with My Woman from Tokyo, a little Deep Purple.

Ain't that the truth? Huh? Cleveland rocks, Ian Hunter. Ain't that the truth? We all know Cleveland rocks. That's why the Rock Roll Hall of Fame is there. All right, here we go. We're going to get some Clash up in the house, see if we can make it from Cleveland to London nonstop. You're going to need a big jet for that, baby. London Calling, the Clash.

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2: Here's your WTOL 11 weather forecast. This evening, cloudy skies with a few light sprinkles that'll be wrapping up. Overnight, mainly cloudy and dry with temperatures in the mid-50s. And heading into your Sunday, it will be a dry start to the day, but a weak cold front ushers in the chance for a few isolated afternoon showers and perhaps brief thunderstorms, temperatures rising to the mid to upper 70s. For 106.3 The Fox, I'm WTOL 11 meteorologist John Birchfield.
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4: Are we having any fun yet? The Red Rocker Sammy Hagar now.

Yeah, and then we came from L.A. We went all the way to Memphis with Monta Hoople. Man, I opened for Monta Hoople one time with Montrose, and they were totally cool. That was a cool band. Ian Hunter was the first guy that was never seen without his sunglasses, and I was the second. No, actually, I don't think I'm in that. Well, yeah, okay.

that was Detroit Rock City by Kiss. Now, Detroit was, to me, when the Hall of Fame went to Cleveland, I had a problem with that at first because I thought Detroit City was, because of this song, was really, you know, the Hall of Fame place, you know. But it ended up in Cleveland. I'm okay with that. The Detroit people aren't. I'm okay with it. But speaking of Detroit, hey, let's stick around. Here, yeah, Bob Seger, Kathmandu.

0: Yeah, I love that song. What a riff. Come on. And Leslie West's voice. Woo! Bad boy, bad boy. Great guitar tone, all that stuff. Anyway, we'll be right back. The Red Rocker, Sammy Hagar, on tour.
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6: We're back in the saddle.
7: You could put that song there. Hey, the Red Rocker, Sammy Hagar here. We're back here with a countdown of 20 cities because it's like I'm on tour. All these songs are about different cities. It's like kind of like being on tour. So I'm taking you on a musical tour, a magical mystery musical tour, a magical musical tour, something like that. But anyway, that song's not in here, no, and neither is Back in the Saddle Again. But I want to tell you something. The first time I ever heard that song by Aerosmith, I thought it was Back in Seattle Again. So I put it on this show, and someone caught it, thank God. Otherwise, I would look so stupider. Yes, not stupid, stupider. Anyway, speaking of great guitar tone, though, I mean, Stevie Ray Vaughan, come on. Where am I going with this song? What song will you think I'm going to be playing? Where are we on tour right now? We just left Mississippi, so the routing's good. So we headed to Texas, but it's flooding.

Nothing like Led Zeppelin going to California. That's a long way for them. You know what I mean? I mean, for them guys to be singing about California, they're in London, man. That's a long trip. You know, I'm always talking about planes that can make it because I have an airplane. Yes, I do. I'm bragging now, but that ain't what I'm really trying to say. What I'm trying to say is that certain planes, you know, they have a range that they can only go without stopping for fuel. Now, my plane cannot go from California to London without stopping for fuel. I have to stop like in Iceland. I mean, I can make it all the way to Iceland from California, but I can't make it all the way to London. Now, you get a big old G5, G6, you know, Global Express, Falcon 700 like Kenny Chesney has. Yeah, it'll make it. Woo!

0: Oh, one of my favorite Jesus songs ever. You know what I mean? I mean, come on, Jesus Left Chicago, ZZ Top. That has got to be the coolest song ever. When I did Billy Gibbons on my rock and roll road trip, I had him play that song. I did Waiting for the Bus into Jesus Left Chicago, and just him and I doing it. And I had goosebumps all over my arms. I know that you get them too. All that will be stuff. We'll be right back. The Red Rocker, Sammy Hagar, Top Rock Countdown. I'm on tour. 20 cities.
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10: Yeah, the Red Rockers, Sammy Hagar here. We are back with the Top Rock Countdown, and this week we're counting down, kind of going on tour. And I've played every one of these cities on this list, every one of them. I'm telling you. No. I take it back. I never played Kathmandu. So far, there's only one, but there's another one. And guess whose song it is? It's my own song, and I've never been there. Off my first album, 9 on a 10 scale, which was, well, probably the biggest flop I ever had. I'm proud of it. Anyway, song called China was written by Bob Welch. The late, great Bob Welch. Here's a Sammy Hagar going to China.

Wow, that's so weird to hear that song. I always forget about that song because I forget about everything on that album except Keep On Rockin', because Bette Miller recorded that and for the movie The Rose on the soundtrack, and I made a lot of money off that. So, you know, I see them royalties coming in. I look at, whoa, yeah, Keep On Rockin'. Yes, and I will. Right now, we're going to rock with Skynyrd. We're going Sweet Home Alabama.

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I'm going to call my tour manager and my agent and my manager and fire them all. Because, you know, all of a sudden we're back, Hotel California, the Eagles. Yeah!

0: back to Red Rocker Sammy Hagar here. We went to California, we went to Texas, and we went to Mississippi. Well, I'll tell you where we're going to go next. Just try to guess. We'll be right back. Go get yourself some Beach Bar rum. Any way you want to have it. Citrus. Boom.
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6: Here's your WTOL 11 weather forecast. This evening, cloudy skies with a few light sprinkles that'll be wrapping up. Overnight, mainly cloudy and dry with temperatures in the mid-50s. And heading into your Sunday, it will be a dry start to the day, but a weak cold front ushers in the chance for a few isolated afternoon showers and perhaps brief thunderstorms, temperatures rising to the mid to upper 70s. For 106.3 The Fox, I'm WTOL 11 meteorologist John Birchfield.
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7: Okay, we're back. I'm back in Seattle again. Oh, no, it's Saddle. I don't know why I keep messing that one up. But anyway... Okay, we're on tour. This is the Red Rocker, and we're doing my weekly show this week, and it's about Sammy on tour. You know, we're going to 20 cities. And like I said, so far I've been to every one of them except China and Kathmandu. Now, Denai, California. Where the hell is Denai? Danny? Denai? D-A-N-I? Well, what is that?
8: Danny!
7: Huh? Where is it? Danny, California?
8: Danny, California.
7: Yeah? Okay. Red Hot Chili Peppers.

0: And then we went back to Alabama with the Doors. Alabama song, man. We've been to Alabama twice on this tour. You know what I'm saying? That's kind of weird. Must be a cool place. Did we go to Alabama yet? Oh, no, we didn't go to Alabama yet. We did?
1: Sweet home.
0: Yeah, sweet home Alabama. Yeah, now we're back.

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1: Uh-huh. I'm going to tell you. Woo! The Red Rocker, Sammy Hagar, we're going to take a little break. Go get yourself some beach bar rum. Make sure you mix it up with something really nice over ice and... Yeah! We on tour, baby!
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6: Okay, hey, thanks everybody. I had a great time. I hope you had as much fun as me. I'm gonna go get drunk. No, I'm not. You know what? I shouldn't say that kind of stuff. Even though I have spirits companies and I sell booze, I shouldn't tell people that I'm going to go get drunk, even though I'm going to go have a drink. How about that? I'm going to have myself a cocktail, And

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1: Here is your WTOL 11 weather forecast. Dry weather briefly returning overnight with mainly cloudy skies and temperatures in the mid to upper 50s. It will be a dry and mostly cloudy start to your Sunday morning. Into the afternoon, a weak cold front will usher in the chance for a couple showers and rumbles of thunder. Timing looks to be early afternoon through early evening with dry and mild weather returning for Memorial Day. For 106.3 The Fox, I'm WTOL 11 meteorologist John Birchfield.
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0: early afternoon through early evening with dry and mild weather returning for Memorial Day. For 106.3 The Fox, I'm WTOL 11 meteorologist John Birchfield.
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5: Here's your WTOL 11 weather forecast. Dry weather briefly returning overnight with mainly cloudy skies and temperatures in the mid to upper 50s. It will be a dry and mostly cloudy start to your Sunday morning. Into the afternoon, a weak cold front will usher in the chance for a couple showers and rumbles of thunder. Timing looks to be early afternoon through early evening with dry and mild weather returning for Memorial Day. For 106.3 The Fox, I'm WTOL 11 meteorologist John Birchfield.
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4: Here is your WTOL 11 weather forecast. Dry weather briefly returning overnight with mainly cloudy skies and temperatures in the mid to upper 50s. It will be a dry and mostly cloudy start to your Sunday morning. Into the afternoon, a weak cold front will usher in the chance for a couple showers and rumbles of thunder. Timing looks to be early afternoon through early evening with dry and mild weather returning for Memorial Day. For 106.3 The Fox, I'm WTOL 11 meteorologist John Birchfield.
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2: Here is your WTOL 11 weather forecast. Dry weather briefly returning overnight with mainly cloudy skies and temperatures in the mid to upper 50s. It will be a dry and mostly cloudy start to your Sunday morning. Into the afternoon, a weak cold front will usher in the chance for a couple showers and rumbles of thunder. Timing looks to be early afternoon through early evening with dry and mild weather returning for Memorial Day. For 106.3 The Fox, I'm WTOL 11 meteorologist John Birchfield.
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1: Here is your WTOL 11 weather forecast. Mainly cloudy and likely dry to start off your Sunday morning with temperatures in the upper 50s. Into the afternoon, there will be the chance for a couple scattered showers and thunderstorms as a weak cold front moves through. Sunday is going to be milder and muggier with temperatures in the mid to upper 70s. And dry weather makes a return for Memorial Day, feeling less humid but warm with highs around 80. For 106.3 The Fox, I'm WTOL 11 meteorologist John Birchfield.
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7: Here is your WTOL 11 weather forecast. Mainly cloudy and likely dry to start off your Sunday morning with temperatures in the upper 50s. Into the afternoon, there will be the chance for a couple scattered showers and thunderstorms as a weak cold front moves through. Sunday is going to be milder and muggier with temperatures in the mid to upper 70s. And dry weather makes a return for Memorial Day, feeling less humid but warm with highs around 80. For 106.3 The Fox, I'm WTOL 11 meteorologist John Birchfield.
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3: Here's your WTOL 11 weather forecast. For your Sunday, we are expecting some areas of patchy fog during the morning hours, but we will see that turn clearer, but with mostly cloudy skies, a few showers, even a few rumbles of thunder can't be ruled out during the afternoon hours. That does look to move out then. During the evening time, temperatures will top out into the middle 70s. For 106.3 The Fox, I'm WTOL 11 meteorologist Davis Wells.
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5: Here's your WTOL 11 weather forecast for your Sunday. We are expecting some areas of patchy fog during the morning hours, but we will see that turn clearer, but with mostly

0: Cloudy skies, a few showers, even a few rumbles of thunder can't be ruled out during the afternoon hours. That does look to move out then during the evening time. Temperatures will top out into the middle 70s. For 106.3 The Fox, I'm WTOL 11 meteorologist Davis Wells.
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3: 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My estimated time of arrival over Africa's Kabanzi jungle will be approximately 25 minutes from now.
4: Deep in the jungle where the mighty tiger lies.
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0: Animal from Def Leppard. And we'll have more from the Time Warp Animal Park right after this.
1: This one guy was walking through the lobby and he had two monkeys. And the guy says, what are you going to do with them? He says, I'm taking them to a taxidermist. He says, you're going to have them mounted? He says, no, just shaking hands.
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0: 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Academy Award winner Louis Gossett Jr., Iron Eagle.

0: Lynyrd Skynyrd in Freebird. 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
6: Here's your WTOL 11 weather forecast. For your Sunday, we are expecting some areas of patchy fog during the morning hours, but we will see that turn clearer, but with mostly cloudy skies. A few showers, even a few rumbles of thunder can't be ruled out during the afternoon hours. That does look to move out then. During the evening time, temperatures will top out into the middle 70s. For 106.3 The Fox, I'm WTOL 11 meteorologist Davis Wells.
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0: Pardon me, mister, but what's the idea of a tiger?
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0: Well, then put a tiger in my tank.
1: Certainly, sir.

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1: Oh, don't hand me that. 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
0: The wolf bit you, didn't he?
1: Yeah. Yeah, he did. I killed Baylor. I killed Richardson. If I stay here any longer, you can't tell who'll be next.

0: is Yvonne as the animals head back into their cages. Animal House. 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
3: Welcome to 1978, or as it's called on the Chinese calendar, welcome to the Year of the Horse. And why the Chinese would name a year after my mother-in-law, I'll never know.
0: Hi, I'm Bill St. James. Welcome to a mind-blowing expose of a year we like to call 1978 in the Time Warp. No one will be admitted after the first 5 minutes.

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2: This is World News Tonight with Peter Jennings in London, Max Robinson in Chicago, Barbara Walters special reports. 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

0: 1978, Steve Martin.
1: 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I found out my cat was embezzling from me. You think you know a cat for 10 years? He pulls something like this. Found out while I was away, he would go out to the mailbox, pick up the checks, take them down to the bank and cash them, disguised as me. And I wouldn't have caught him, but I went outside to his house where he sleeps, and there was about $3,000 worth of cat toys out there.
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debut album from Van Halen. You're gonna get it from Tom Petty and the Heartbreakers. Bruce Springsteen's Darkness on the Edge of Town. And, but seriously, folks, from Joe Walsh.

0: Joe Walsh and Life's Been Good. And there's more from the year Ben and Jerry opened their first ice cream parlor when 1978 returns in the Time Warp.
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0: This is Bill St. James. Remember, you can wake up every weekday morning with a big kahuna. Meanwhile, we've got more of Time Warp coming right up.
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1: Here's your WTOL 11 weather forecast. For your Sunday, we are expecting some areas of patchy fog during the morning hours, but we will see that turn.

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8: Time Warp. Hi, this is Bill St. James. Welcome back to 1978, the year of the film Sgt. Pepper's Lonely Hearts Club Band. The film turned out to be one of the biggest bombs of the decade. Its one saving grace is this Aerosmith cover in the Time Warp.

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3: What do you think, Fonz? 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
0: The year our tongues were hanging out over Farrah Fawcett, Suzanne Summers, Linda Carter, and Christie Brinkley. It's 1978 in the Time Warp.

0: two predictions for 1978. I predict that Sammy Davis Jr. will pawn all his jewelry and wipe out the national debt. The next Red Fox prediction, I predict the NBA will have an all-white basketball team. They won't be much fun to watch, but at least you'll be able to pronounce their names.
1: 1978, when you could still enjoy a good hot dog without thinking of your cardiologist.

0: closing out 1978 with The Cars and Just What I Needed. 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
4: Kenny Rogers, Linda Evans, and Bruce Boxleitner star in The Gambler. 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

0: There's a man who loses a lot of money in Las Vegas. He's driving out of town. He is fed up. From out of the mountains, he hears a voice say, "Go back to Las Vegas. Go back to Las Vegas." And he turns around. He drives back 80 miles an hour. He gets to Vegas. The voice says, "Going to Caesar's Palace and gamble this time." So he goes to Caesar's Palace. The voice says, "Play roulette. Put $2,000 on red." He does that. Black comes up. He loses. The voice says, "How about that?"
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0: 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And our Keno numbers are finally going to come out, we hope, right after this. 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
2: Here's your WTOL 11 weather forecast. For your Sunday, we are expecting some areas of patchy fog during the morning hours, but we will see that turn clearer, but with mostly cloudy skies. A few showers, even a few rumbles of thunder can't be ruled out during the afternoon hours. That does look to move out then. During the evening time, temperatures will top out into the middle 70s. For 106.3 The Fox, I'm WTOL 11 meteorologist Davis Wells.
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0: 6-3, The Fax. This is Bill St. James. We've got more of Time Warp right here on 106.3 The Fox.
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0: Time Warp. Hi, this is Bill St. James, letting it ride in the Time Warp Casino.
15: It's 285 miles across the desert from LA to Vegas, and I've gotten some amazing speeding tickets trying to get there. I got a ticket once for $375. I was going 150

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6: Here's your WTOL 11 weather forecast. For your Sunday, we are expecting some areas of patchy fog during the morning hours, but we will see that turn clearer, but with mostly cloudy skies. A few showers, even a few rumbles of thunder can't be ruled out during the afternoon hours. That does look to move out then. During the evening time, temperatures will top out into the middle 70s. For 106.3 The Fox, I'm WTOL 11 meteorologist Davis Wells.
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1: Hey, baby, what's happening? Hey, Kay Possa! Kay, what you call your possa? Tonight's forecast, dark.
0: Continued mostly dark tonight. Turning to widely scattered light in the morning.

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0: Brain Damage Eclipse. Pink Floyd as we head back from the dark side of the moon on Time Warp. And now that you can see again, take a look at Time Warp on Facebook. Just search Time Warp with Bill St. James and like us. Time Warp was produced by Dan Formento and Rob Frankel. Written and produced by Frank Guida. Programmed by Tom Powell. Executive producers John McConnell and Andy Denemark. Copyright 2026. I'm Bill St. James with the answer to the trivia question we never asked. 99 44 100%. 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

96.3 The Fox. That is AC/DC. Have a Drink on Me just after 12 o'clock. Happy Sunday. It is Carla Dimitri. Hopefully you are having a fantastic Memorial Day weekend. Coming up for you this hour, I will be talking about Todd Rundgren. But right now it's Boston on The Fox.

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0: 106.3 The Fox, that is Bad Company, Can't Get Enough. It is Carla Dimitri hanging out with you, and I'm going to be talking a lot about tours and concerts today because a lot of bands and artists are not only announcing summer tours, but they are extending them into the fall, and Todd Rundgren is one of them. Originally, he had announced a Columbus show on July 5th, but he just added another show in Ohio, so if you can't make the July 5th show, or if you love him so much you want to see him twice, he will be in Cleveland August 21st.
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2: 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It is Carla Dimitri, and speaking of money, The Fast and the Furious, I would say, has made a lot of money over the years. That franchise is very successful. So successful, in fact, that there is now going to be a TV show based on The Fast and the Furious. Vin Diesel made the announcement at a recent event with NBC confirming it. So it looks like it will be on NBC or their streaming service Peacock. Could be arriving this fall. They're kind of being a little secretive about it. I don't know if it's still in development or how far along it is. But they are saying that it is happening. So if you love The Fast and the Furious, look for The Fast and the Furious TV show coming soon to NBC.
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4: Here's your WTOL 11 weather forecast. For your Sunday, expecting mostly cloudy skies, temperatures into the middle 70s. But during the afternoon, we are expecting an approaching cold front that will bring some showers and a few rumbles of thunder. If you have those outdoor plans, you may want to consider bringing things indoors until that front passes, then turning cooler during the overnight hours, temperatures back into the upper 50s. For 106.3 The Fox, I'm WTOL 11 meteorologist Davis Wells.
5: It is time to kick off a long block of rock. 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

106.3 The Fox. That is Santana. It is Carla Dimitri hanging out with you. Looks like Graham Nash has added some new dates to his tour. This is going to take him into the fall now. He is going to be in Cincinnati July 28th. That date was previously announced, but he did just add a new date in Ohio. He is going to be in Mount Vernon on October 8th.

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0: 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That is Rolling Stones Honky Tonk Women. It is Carla Dimitri. I will be talking about the Rolling Stones a little bit later on today on my show. But right now, I want to talk about Friday the 13th. If you love that film series, got good news for you. There is a prequel coming to TV. It is going to be a TV series called Crystal Lake. And perfect timing for it to come out, by the way. It's going to premiere October 15th. On NBC.
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3: Here's your WTOL 11 weather forecast. For your Sunday, expecting mostly cloudy skies, temperatures into the middle 70s. But during the afternoon, we are expecting an approaching cold front that will bring some showers and a few rumbles of thunder. If you have those outdoor plans, you may want to consider bringing things indoors until that front passes, then turning cooler during the overnight hours, temperatures back into the upper 50s. For 106.3 The Fox, I'm WTOL 11 meteorologist Davis Wells.
0: It's time to kick off a long block of rock. Let's get it started with Poison. It's nothing but a good time on The Fox.

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106.3 The Fox. That is ZZ Top. Just after 2 o'clock, happy Memorial Day weekend. It is Carla Dimitri. Hopefully your Sunday is treating you well. Coming up for you this hour, I'll be talking about Eagles. But right now, it's Nazareth, Hair of the Dog,

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Eagles have announced that they have once again extended their Sphere residency in Vegas. Now it's going to go into the fall with various dates in September and November. So if you really want to see Eagles in Vegas and you haven't seen them yet, looks like you're going to have until November. Right now it's 38 Special, Caught Up in You on the Fox.

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0: 106.3 The Fox and 106.3thefox.com. That is Bob Seger and the Silver Bullet Band with Main Street. It is Carla Dimitri. And if you are single, ready to mingle, and you're a guy, make sure you listen to this, because women are begging men to stop wearing flip-flops on a first date. According to a new survey, women are saying no to flip-flops. They don't want to see flip-flops on a guy on a first date. They say that it looks lazy and sloppy. I kind of agree with this. Now, unless your first date is on a beach, yeah, I kind of agree. Like, flip-flops are not dressy. And I'm not saying you need to wear a tuxedo on your first date, but put a little effort into it. You know what I mean? Especially if your feet are not really flip-flop ready. You know what I mean? So I say skip the flip-flops on a first date, and hopefully you get a second date. And then once you get like the second, third, fourth date, then you can slowly bring out the flip-flops. And hopefully by then, they don't really care how your feet look.
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2: Here's your WTOL 11 weather forecast. For your Sunday, expecting mostly cloudy skies, temperatures into the middle 70s. But during the afternoon, we are expecting an approaching cold front that will bring some showers and a few rumbles of thunder. If you have those outdoor plans, you may want to consider bringing things indoors until that front passes, then turning cooler during the overnight hours, temperatures back into the upper 50s. For 106.3 The Fox, I'm WTOL 11 meteorologist Davis Wells.
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106.3 The Fox. That is Pat Benatar. Just after 3 o'clock, happy Sunday. It is Carla Dimitri. Hopefully you're having a fantastic Memorial Day weekend. Coming up for you this hour, I'll be talking about Santana. But right now it's Queen on The Fox.

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Santana is adding some dates to his Vegas residency. So if you're in Vegas in September, then make sure you check him out. He's going to be at the House of Blues inside the Mandalay Bay Resort and Casino. Various dates between September 16th through the 27th.

Did your favorite guitar solo make the list of Rolling Stone magazine's top guitar solos of all time? We'll find out a little bit later on this hour. But right now it's Fleetwood Mac, Go Your Own Way on The Fox.

0: 106 Through the Fox and 106throughthefox.com. That is Bruce Springsteen, Born to Run. It is Carla Dimitri. It looks like Rolling Stone magazine put out a list of top guitar solos of all time. And these are the top five according to them. See if you agree or not. At number five, Eruption from Van Halen. At number four, Comfortably Numb from Pink Floyd. I think that should be higher up, but that's just me. At number three, Hotel California from Eagles. At number two, Machine Gun by Jimi Hendrix. And at number one, Purple Rain by Prince. Some of the others that made the top 10 include Stairway to Heaven and While My Guitar Gently Weeps.
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7: Here's your WTOL 11 weather forecast for your Sunday. Expecting mostly cloudy skies, temperatures into the middle 70s. But during the afternoon, we are expecting an approaching cold front that will bring some showers and a few rumbles of thunder. If you have those outdoor plans, you may want to consider bringing things indoors until that front passes, then turning cooler during the overnight hours, temperatures back into the upper 50s. For 106.3 The Fox, I'm WTOL 11 meteorologist Davis Wells.
8: It is time to kick off a long block of rock. 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

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Just after 4 o'clock, how are ya? It is Carla Dimitri. Coming up for you this hour, I'll be talking about the Rolling Stones. Right now, it's Steve Miller Band on The Fox.

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According to Keith Richards, the Rolling Stones will not be touring in 2026, even though they have a new album out. It's called Foreign Tongues, or I should say it's coming out this year. Keith Richards is saying no to touring in 2026. I mean, it kind of makes sense, right? Eventually, those guys have to get tired. Although they did say 2027, they might play a few shows. I mean, at this point, yeah, if Rolling Stones aren't touring, then the world is officially ending. So hopefully they get out there next year.

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1: Hey, those are German brats you got on the grill there, pal. That cooler was made in China, just saying.
0: Okay, yeah, thanks. Thanks, Steve. Yeah, we get it.
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That is Leonard Skinner. It is Carla Dimitri, and it is time for Yes or BS. I'm going to give

0: you two quote-unquote facts, and then you need to figure out if they are true or false. So here you go. Fact number one. The planet with the shortest day is Saturn. Yes or BS? This one is actually BS. It is Jupiter. And a normal day in Jupiter is only 9.9 Earth hours long. So think of it like a work day for us is an entire day on Jupiter. Fact number two, Richard Gere's middle name is Tiffany. Yes or BS? This one is true. It is his mother's maiden name. That is your yes or BS for the day. We'll do it again next Sunday.
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3: Here's your WTOL 11 weather forecast. For your Sunday, expecting mostly cloudy skies, temperatures into the middle 70s. But during the afternoon, we are expecting an approaching cold front that will bring some showers and a few rumbles of thunder. If you have those outdoor plans, you may want to consider bringing things indoors until that front passes, then turning cooler during the overnight hours, temperatures back into the upper 50s. For 106.3 The Fox, I'm WTOL 11 meteorologist Davis Wells.
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accessory, the fox that is Blackfoot Train Train. Just after 5 o'clock, happy Memorial Day weekend. It is Carla Dimitri. Hopefully you're having a good Sunday. Hopefully you have tomorrow off and you can enjoy yourself. It's the official kickoff to summer. Coming up for you this hour, I'll be talking about Journey. But right now, it's Foreigner.

Journey just cannot say goodbye on their farewell tour. They keep adding dates. They have added two more near us. These are going to go into November. So you can see them up in Detroit November 2nd and Cleveland November 12th. Right now it's Red Ryder on the Fox.

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That is Black Sabbath with Paranoid. It is Carla Dimitri. And, you know, since tomorrow is Memorial Day, of course, there are going to be a ton of Memorial Day parades. And there is one, of course, coming up in Findlay. They're going to

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6: Here is your WTOL 11 weather forecast. This evening, rain showers will be possible as a weak cold front moves through the area. Dry weather returning after midnight, giving way to areas of patchy dense fog developing late overnight into your Monday morning. After a foggy start to the Memorial Day holiday, the afternoon features increasing sunshine, a dry and mild feel with highs around 80. For 106.3 The Fox, I'm WTOL 11 meteorologist John Birchfield.
7: It is Carla Dimitri, and that is going to do it for me. Time for me to get out of here, but I will be back on air next Sunday starting at noon right here on The Fox. I will talk to you then. Have a great rest of your Memorial Day weekend, and make sure you are safe. 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

Aerosmith, Sweet Emotion, 106.3 The Fox, The Fabulous Thunderbirds before that. What do we have lined up for you here? Alice Cooper, The Jay Giles Band. Right now, it's Lita Ford.

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0: 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A Florida teenager called the cops on his own mom while she was speeding over 100 miles an hour while drunk. He called while he was still in the vehicle. Here is some of the 911 call.
1: My mom, she almost hit a car. She was going over 100 on the highway.
2: What's the address?
1: We're on West Central Boulevard. And I need help.
0: Yeah, he needs help. Thankfully, nobody was hurt. Can you imagine how scared he was? That's just crazy. Let's check your forecast. Also, the Blue Oyster Cult is up next.
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10: Here is your WTOL 11 weather forecast. This evening, rain showers will be possible as a weak cold front moves through the area. Dry weather returning after midnight, giving way to areas of patchy dense fog developing late overnight into your Monday morning. After a foggy start to the Memorial Day holiday, the afternoon features increasing sunshine, a dry and mild feel with highs around 80. For 106.3 The Fox, I'm WTOL 11 meteorologist John Birchfield.
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Twisted Sister, I Wanna Rock. 106.3 The Fox. It's Mitch. Good evening. Happy Sunday. Hope you're doing a lot of grilling out. Enjoying the weekend. Here's Deep Purple.

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0: The Doors. 106.3 The Fox. It's Mitch. Good evening. All right, this is not cool. Former McDonald's manager in Massachusetts, Kaylee Santos, has been charged after police say she contaminated fries served to her ex-girlfriend through a drive-thru. If you're wondering, she spat on them. Here are people in the community reacting to the news.
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10: Here is your WTOL 11 weather forecast. This evening, rain showers will be possible as a weak cold front moves through the area. Dry weather returning after midnight, giving way to areas of patchy dense fog developing late overnight into your Monday morning. After a foggy start to the Memorial Day holiday, the afternoon features increasing sunshine, a dry and mild feel with highs around 80. For 106.3 The Fox, I'm WTOL 11 meteorologist John Birchfield.
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